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3: Perth's traffic on Smooth.
4: A crash on Reed Highway eastbound after the Mitchell Freeway in Hammersley, blocking the right lane with police on site. Breakdown Mitchell Freeway southbound before Erindale Road in Balcatta in the left emergency lane. And crash cleared from Reed Highway eastbound at Erindale Road in Hammersley. It's slow on the Mitchell Freeway inbound at Reed Highway to Erindale Road. All clear on the Banana and Graham Farmer Freeways. Northbridge Tunnel moving well in both directions. Tonkin Highway side northbound at Welsh Parade East. Rye Highway side northbound at Tonkin Highway. And delays on Leach Highway queuing eastbound at Manning Road in Bentley. That's the latest traffic on Smooth FM Perth.
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0: Good morning, Amelia Robehart with your 8am news. Jetstar says long weekend flights should run as normal despite staff planning industrial action. Workers will stop performing what they call non-essential duties, including passenger announcements, and won't charge for excess baggage or seat changes. The tax office is under pressure to back down on its decision to stop taking credit card payments. The change comes after new Reserve Bank rules outlawed card surcharges. The opposition wants the federal government to step in and make the ATO reverse the move. Penny Wong's confirmed two Australians were on board a plane bound for Israel that was apparently hijacked mid-flight. Sydney couples Stephen and Carol Moss were on the fly-to-buy service, which was diverted after a fight broke out in the cockpit. Passengers and crew helped subdue a pilot who allegedly stabbed the captain, the foreign minister thanking those who stopped the attack and helped get everybody on board to safety. A Tennessee death row prisoner survived being given two doses of lethal injection drugs. Krista Pike has spent 30 years behind bars for killing a classmate when she was 18 and was said to become the first woman executed in the state in nearly two centuries. She was still alive more than an hour after the drugs were administered and was rushed to hospital. And SpaceX has successfully launched NASA's Crew 13 mission to the International Space Station. The launch was 3 weeks behind schedule due to repairs at a leak in the rocket's fuel system.
1: Tick off your morning to-do list at BP with barista coffee and breakfast snacks. Turn into BP and it's tick done.
0: Updating sport, Bailey Smith has won his first Kaji Greaves medal as Geelong's best and fairest, while Zach Merritt won his seventh Essendon best and fairest, and Isaac Heaney claimed a third straight Sydney Swans best and fairest, despite a club-imposed ban ruling him out of the final three games of the season. Meanwhile, the AFL's free agency window opens today. Swans free agent Joel Amarate is tipped to land at Carlton. Toby Green expected to head to Geelong, and Lachie Neale set to sign with Collingwood. And at the China Open, Alex de Minaur, Kimberly Birrell and Storm Hunter have all won their matches.
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0: 24 and sunshine and blue skies for Perth today. 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
3: 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It's the More Music Breakfast Show on Smooth Perth with Kelly Golding. Makes a difference when the sun's shining, doesn't it? Beautiful day across Perth today. Let's get into the feel-good music with Aha. This

0: and good on Smooth for your Friday with Daryl Braithwaite. It's Kelly Golding here playing more music and less talk for breakfast. We have got a feel-good weekend lined up for you too. Tomorrow morning you can wake up with Mel Doyle from 6 o'clock, followed by Richard Wilkins. A nice way to spend your Saturday morning, going about your chores, running errands, doing the shopping. It's a great way to keep you company with all the feel-good music you need. I've got more to come too after we check the roads.
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2: A crash on Reid Highway eastbound after the Mitchell Freeway in Hammersley, blocking the right lane with police on site. Breakdown, Mitchell Freeway south, Bumperpool, Erindale Road in Balcatta in the left emergency lane. The Mitchell is slow, Reid Highway to Erindale Road inbound, all clear on the Kwinana and Graham Farmer Freeways, Northbridge Tunnel moving well in both directions. Tonkin Highway is slow northbound at Westboro Road East, Rye Highway is slow northbound at Tonkin Highway, and Leach Highway eastbound at Manning Road in Bentley, busy at the moment too. Otherwise, getting pretty good run around the metro area. That's the latest traffic on Smooth FM Perth.

0: playing more music and less talk for breakfast as we inch that little bit closer to another weekend. It's a good feeling, isn't it? Do love a Friday. Might be heading out for lunch, catching up with friends, all the fun stuff. 8:30 news is next. We'll check the roads too, then the Spice Girls.
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6: Perth's traffic on Smooth.
7: A crash on Reed Highway eastbound after the Mitchell Freeway in Hammersley, blocking the right lane with police on site. Breakdown on the Mitchell Freeway southbound before Erindale Road in Balcatta in the left emergency lane. The Mitchell is slow, Reed Highway to Erindale Road inbound. All clear on the Kwinana and Graham Farmer freeways. Northbridge Tunnel moving well at speed in both directions. Tonkin Highway, so northbound at Waspa Road East. Roy Highway, so northbound at Tonkin Highway. Delays on Leach Highway eastbound at Manning Road in Bentley. Otherwise, pretty good run around the metro area. That's the latest traffic on Smooth FM Perth.
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8: Good morning, Amelia Robehart with your 8:30 news. The reason a co-pilot attacked his captain with a knife on a fly-to-buy flight to Israel remains a mystery. Israeli Prime Minister alleging the pilot had been subjected to radical indoctrination. Penny Wong's confirmed Sydney couple Stephen and Carol Moss were among those on board. Jetstar workers are stepping up their industrial action, though the airline says flights shouldn't be affected. Over the weekend, staff will drop what they call non-essential duties, such as passenger announcements, and won't charge for extra baggage or seat changes. One-hour work stoppages are also planned. Overseas, Tennessee's governor has paused the state's remaining executions for 2026 and ordered an independent review after the failed attempt to put Krista Pike to death. Officials say the convicted murderer is still in hospital in a critical condition and receiving life-saving treatment after surviving two syringes of lethal injection drugs. And Australian supermodel Miranda Kerr caused a stir at Paris Fashion Week, returning to the runway for the first time in almost 10 years.
9: Tick off your morning to-do list at BP with barista coffee and breakfast snacks. Turn into BP and it's tick done.
8: Updating sport, it was a big night for AFL clubs with the best and fairest. Isaac Heaney claiming a third straight Sydney Swans win. Bailey Smith winning his first Kaji Greaves medal and Zach Merritt winning his seventh Essendon best and fairest. Meanwhile, the AFL's free agency window will open today. Swans free agent Joel Amirati is planned to tip to land at Carlton. Toby Green expected to head to Geelong and Lachie Neal set to sign with Collingwood. And at the China Open, Alex de Minaur, Kimberly Birrell and Storm Hunter have all won their matches.
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8: 24 and sunshine and blue skies for Perth today. 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
10: 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It's the Spice Girls Stop on Smooth Perth.

0: Feeling good on Smooth, Patrice Rushen, Forget Me Nots. Every time I hear that song, I just hear Men in Black, don't you? Tommy Lee Jones, Will Smith. About time they released another one of those. I think the third one was done back in 2012. About time. Remaking every other film at the moment. Kelly Golding here. It is great to have your company this morning. Happy Friday. We'll check the roads. 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
1: Perth's traffic on Smooth.
2: A crash on Reid Highway eastbound after the Mitchell Freeway in Hammersley has the right lane closed with police on site. Breakdown Mitchell Freeway southbound before Erindale Road in Balcatta in the left emergency lane. It's all clear on the Kwinana and Graham Palmer freeways. Northbridge Tunnel at speed in both directions. And some congestion on Paterson Road around Mandurah Road, Kwinana Beach, also Rockingham Road, Ankerdale Road in Naval Base. And basketball, NBL, Perth Wildcats versus South East Melbourne Phoenix at RAC Arena tonight. Tip off at 7:30, expect extra congestion in the area. That's the latest traffic on Smooth FM Perth.

0: 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Looking forward to it. Have a wonderful weekend. 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
1: Perth's traffic on Smooth.
18: A crash on Guildford Road westbound after First Avenue Mount Lawley has the left lane blocked with towies on site, traffic slowing on approach. Also a breakdown, Mitchell Freeway southbound before Erindale Road in Balcatta in the left emergency lane, traffic slow on approach there too. The Mitchell is slow at Reed Highway to Erindale Road inbound, all clear on the Kwinana and Graham Farmer freeways, Northbridge Tunnel moving well in both directions. Reed High busy in both directions at Erindale Road in Balcatta. Basketball on tonight, Perth Wildcats versus South East Melbourne Phoenix at RAC Arena. Tip-off is at 7:30. That's the latest traffic on Smooth FM Perth.

0: Good morning, Amelia Overhart with your 9am update. Melbourne could see another 20 mils of rain today following yesterday's downpour, the city recording over 50 millimetres since 9 o'clock yesterday, with the Victorian SES responding to hundreds of calls for help as heavy rain overwhelmed stormwater drains. Two 14-year-old girls have been charged after allegedly fleeing a crash on the Balti Bridge, and an alleged stolen car clipped a truck and flipped during Wednesday's morning peak, with three people seen running from the wreck. The girls were arrested in Frankston yesterday afternoon and charged with aggravated burglary and car theft. Jetstar says long weekend flights should run as normal despite staff planning industrial action. Workers will stop performing what they call non-essential duties, including passenger announcements, and won't charge for excess baggage or seat changes. The Reserve Bank has warned Australia is increasingly vulnerable to global financial shock if the AI investment boom collapses. Officials say elevated global debt and rising cyber risks mean local markets won't be immune to overseas turmoil. A Tennessee death row prisoner survived being given two doses of lethal injection drugs. Krista Pike spent 30 years behind bars for killing a classmate and was set to become the first woman executed in the state in over 200 years. She was still alive more than an hour after the drugs were administered. And SpaceX has successfully launched NASA's Crew 13 mission to the International Space Station. The launch was 3 weeks behind schedule due to repairs to a leak in the rocket's fuel system.
1: Tick off your morning to-do list at BP with barista coffee and breakfast snacks. Turn into BP and it's tick done.
0: Updating sport, and Zach Merritt's won his 7th Essendon Best and Fairest, matching the club record held by Bomber greats Bill Hutchinson and Dick Reynolds. Will Ashcroft capped last week's premiership, winning the Merritt Murray medal as Brisbane's club champion. And to cricket, Nick Maddison's earned a test recall after almost a decade, with Cam Green in doubt for the first test in South Africa due to an abdominal strain. Sam Harper has also been added to the squad.
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0: 24 and sunshine and blue skies for Perth today. 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

0: Feel Good Friday vibes for you here at Smooth FM with Roxette Dangerous and Mamma Mia ABBA. Isn't that a fun song to sing along to? 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

0: More music and less talk. This is Smooth FM. Thank you very much for choosing us to listen to. I really appreciate that. My name's Ty Frost. Keeping you company right through until 1 o'clock. It is the Feel Good Work Day. On this last day of the working week, more tunes on the way for you after Emma updates the news for us here at Smooth.
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16: Mitchell Freeway is travelling well both directions. Kanata Freeway northbound is slow. Thomas Road and Leach Highway to Cranford Avenue. Graham Farmer Freeway, no delays. Northbridge Tunnel looking good both directions. Hassle-free for Tonkin Highway and Roe Highway looking clear through the CBD. And in the metro area, busy for Guildford Road westbound at First Avenue, Mount Lawley, and Reed Highway westbound is slow at Erindale Road through Ballarcatta. Perth Royal Show on a Claremont Showground. You can expect delays around the showgrounds across the weekend. That's the latest traffic up to date. Another check for you soon on Smooth FM Perth.

0: With your 10 o'clock news headlines, good morning, I'm Emma Duxbury. Australia's eSafety Commissioner has dismissed claims that major gaming platforms like Roblox, Fortnite and Minecraft can't do any more to protect kids online. Julie Inman-Grant says they are equipped with some of the most advanced tech that should be trained to better identify threats. She's told Today parents and children shouldn't be forced to police their own safety online.
1: And what we have found is the protections of child accounts are not on by default to the extent they will. We were concerned that adult accounts could contact child accounts without any form of parental consent, and those adults could be parents or predators.
0: Jetstar insists flights shouldn't be disrupted over the long weekend despite planned industrial action from staff. Staff won't be doing any non-essential duties, including making passenger announcements, on top of not charging for excess baggage and seat changes. One-hour work stoppages are also planned at times. Calls are growing for the ATO to reverse its decision to stop accepting credit card payments. The opposition is calling on the federal government to intervene and force the tax office to reverse the decision on surcharges, while the Greens argue the government should have picked more of a fight with the banks as part of the ban. The Australian Medical Association believes training colleges aren't offering enough support to the country's future specialists. A survey has found just 39% of trainee specialists say they received useful feedback about exam performance, while fewer than half said that feedback was provided promptly. And the Brisbane Olympic and Paralympic Games emblem is starting to take shape. Olympic volleyballer Nat Cook and Paralympic swimmer Alexa Leary will unveil the fourth symbol on the Sunshine Coast this morning. Updating sport, the AFL's free agency period has officially opened. Carlton has already lodged its paperwork for Joel Armitage with the Swans to be advised of their compensation pick later today. Lions co-captain Harris Andrews has paid tribute to departing coach Chris Fagan, who's farewelled the club after 10 years and three premierships at the helm. And in cricket, and selectors have called in reinforcements to cover several injuries in the Australian side ahead of the first test against South Africa. Nick Maddison has earned a recall, while Sam Harper has also been called up.
2: Smooth weather.
0: Sunny today, heading for tops of 24 degrees. Blue skies tomorrow with highs of 24. Partly cloudy on Sunday and Monday. And that's the latest on Smooth.
3: 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I've got John Farnham coming up soon. Two Strong Hearts from Whispering Jack.
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0: It's a bit romantic, that one. Jason Mraz, I'm yours. It's Smooth FM's Feel Good Friday with more music and less talk. Your tie. And I loved getting on John Farnham, Two Strong Hearts. And if you want to go to our Instagram page, we've shared our thoughts about the amazing album that song is from, Whispering Jack, of course. Richard Wilkins, David Campbell, Melissa Doyle, they've shared their feelings, and I'm sure you'll agree with all the sentiments. More music lined up for you next. Stay with me. 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

0: Guys, it's Smooth Perth with Ty Frost. Last day of the Perth Royal Show tomorrow. So if you haven't got your Birdie Beetle chocolate yet, you don't want to miss out on that. 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
17: Good morning. We check your roads again, and there's been a crash on Mitchell Freeway. It's the southbound on-ramp from Vincent Street in Leederville. It's partially closed by incident response. Towing is on site there. Avoid a bus breaking down on Stirling Highway, heading northbound after High Street Fremantle. That is blocking the left lane. Avoid some debris on Kwinana Freeway, southbound before Russell Road. It's affecting all lanes. Traffic is moving pretty well on Graham Farmer Freeway. No hold-ups for the North Bridge Tunnel. If you're heading for the airport to get away for the weekend, looks good on the Tonkin north and southbound. That's the latest traffic on Smooth FM Perth.

0: with your 11 o'clock news headlines. Good morning, I'm Emma Duxbury. The new Greens leader has backed a renewed push for gaming platforms to do more to protect Aussie kids online. A new report from the eSafety Commissioner claims the platforms behind Roblox, Minecraft and Fortnite don't have enough proactive measures in place to detect harmful and illegal material. David Shoebridge is told today large corporations shouldn't leave responsibility for safety solely in the hands of parents and children.
1: You can't sell an unsafe car. You know, you can't sell unsafe products in the supermarket. How are they allowed to sell these, you know, unsafe games? And when you hear about some of the risks kids have been exposed to.
0: The parents of Australian surfers Jake and Callum Robinson will hold a private memorial service at the Mexican beach where their sons were killed in 2024. Deborah and Martin Robinson have spent the past month attending their murder trial where three men face charges over a robbery gone wrong. A Mexican judge has agreed to fast-track the trial's final verdict to next Friday. Australia has emerged as the third largest target globally for North Korean hackers. According to Microsoft's latest digital defence report, cyber criminals are increasingly using AI to make digital attacks faster, cheaper and harder to detect. The Reserve Bank has warned Australia is increasingly vulnerable to a global financial shock if the AI investment boom collapses. Officials say elevated global debt and rising cyber risks mean local markets won't be immune to overseas turmoil. Three Israeli passengers will receive Presidential Heroism Awards for their actions on a Fly Dubai flight yesterday. The service, carrying 174 passengers, including two Australians, plunged 14,000 feet after the co-pilot stabbed his captain and then tried to crash the aircraft. And SpaceX has successfully launched NASA's Crew 13 mission to the International Space Station. The launch was 3 weeks behind schedule due to repairs to a leak in the rocket's fuel system. Updating sport, Cal Shadir has decided to stay with Hawthorn despite Melbourne's strong interest to land him. The AFL's free trade period has officially opened this morning. Carlton has already lodged the paperwork for Sydney free agent Joel Amate with the Swans to find out about their compensation pick later today. Nick Maddison and Sam Harper have been called into the Australian squad ahead of the first cricket test against South Africa. And the ICC has introduced several rule amendments for cricket. A fielder now must have complete control of the ball for stumpings and runouts, not just be touching the ball while breaking the stumps.
2: Smooth weather.
0: Sunny today, heading for tops of 24 degrees. Blue skies tomorrow with highs of 24. Partly cloudy on Sunday and Monday. And that's the latest on Smooth.
3: Thank you, Emma. That sounds like a very pleasant weekend's worth of weather. Isn't today nice? Hello, it's Ty Frost. It's your Feel Good Friday.
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0: Billy Joel, Uptown Girl, as the Feel Good Friday tunes keep coming your way. It's Smooth FM, and I got a kick out of playing you Eurogliders. Heaven must be there. That sounded fantastic. If you're working from home today, do you have something in the oven? It's always a nice aroma. Yes, we're heading towards lunch. 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

0: 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Hello, it's Ty. Got BGs for you next. It's Smooth. You win again as we head towards lunch.
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0: Feel Good Friday at Smooth FM. Very nice to have you here. G'day, it's Ty. If you've got friends and family or work colleagues that work in an area that observe daylight saving time, just a note, that kicks in for them on Sunday. So if you're trying to coordinate calls, you just got to keep that in mind. Yes, it's that time of year. Let's get into a Feel Good Friday afternoon together. This is Smooth next.
1: Barnadette, have I always looked this good? 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
20: Perth's traffic on Smooth.
21: A bus has broken down. It's affecting the left lane on Stirling Highway, northbound up to High Street, Fremantle. The crash has been cleared. Traffic's recovered now. Mitchell Freeway, the southbound on-ramp from Vincent Street. Looks good on the freeway, southbound from the city towards Millpoint Road and South Terrace. Slowing on Kwinana Freeway, southbound Berrigan Drive to Russell Road. It's under speed northbound Mortimer Road through Rowley Road. Looking good on Graham Farmer Freeway and the Northbridge Tunnel. No hold-ups around the airport for Tonkin Highway. That's the latest traffic on Smooth FM Perth.
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0: Good afternoon, I'm Melanie Scott. Jetstar's customer service workers are ramping up their pay dispute just as grand final weekend travel takes off. Staff are staging one-hour walkouts and refusing some extra duties, including handling flight disruptions and excess baggage fees. Jetstar insists services will run as scheduled, but services union spokesperson Don Brown says they aren't ruling out escalating the campaign.
1: These guys, again, are making huge profits, and these guys are not sharing in the profits. Our members are not sharing in it, and they're doing all the hard work in the front line. We can ramp it up, but we want to get Jetstar management to the table. Let's get a deal done next week.
0: Gaming platforms are facing renewed pressure to do more to keep Australian children safe online. The eSafety Commissioner wants companies like Steam and Epic Games to take more proactive role in detecting harmful material. Green Senator David Shoebridge saying big tech must share responsibility with parents.
2: You can't sell an unsafe car. You know, you can't sell unsafe products in the supermarket. How are they allowed to sell these, you know, unsafe games? And when you hear about some of the risks kids have been exposed to,
0: Israeli President Isaac Herzog will honour three passengers credited with helping save a Fly Dubai flight from catastrophe. Investigators say the trio assisted cabin crew after the co-pilot allegedly attacked the captain and tried to bring the aircraft down. And a new study has found LGBTQ plus Australians are three times more likely to experience mental health disorders. The Monash University study found those in the group face stigma, discrimination and social exclusion. Researchers are calling for more early intervention before mental health symptoms begin. Updating sport, the Lions Grand Final hero Will Ashcroft has won Brisbane's Best and Fairest Award for the first time. In the NRL, coach Justin Holbrook is warning Newcastle's incredible crowd support won't be enough to secure premiership glory. The Fairy Tale Knights team are expected to have the majority of support in Sunday's Grand Final against the Roosters. And Portugal has had no issues following Cristiano Ronaldo's dummy spit, walking out of team camp after he wasn't played earlier this week. The side didn't need him in a 4-2 win over Denmark.
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0: Sunny today, tops of 24. Similar conditions tomorrow, partly cloudy Sunday and Monday. And that's the latest on Smooth.
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1: Christina Aguilera, Genie in a Bottle. It's smooth. Wham in there as well. Wake Me Up Before You Go Go. And if you want to see something real special, check out from the MTV Video Music Awards from last weekend. There was a bit of a tribute to George Michael. So a bunch of artists, including Adam Lambert, sang some George Michael songs. It was fantastic. More feel good to get us to the end of the day. Steve Winwood next at Smooth.
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0: There's a groove for your Feel Good Friday at Smooth FM from George Benson. Never give up on a good thing. Maroon 5 there as well. Simon Diaz in next, and I hope you can join him tonight from 7 for Smooth's Old School Disco.
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14: Perth's traffic on Smooth.
15: G'day, we've got some big delays with a crash on Narrows Bridge heading southbound. That right lane's blocked. Towing's on site and traffic on Mitchell Freeway is back to Mount Hawthorne. Also got a breakdown at Mitchell Freeway. The northbound exit to Burns Beach Road, that left turn lane, is partially blocked. On Kurana Freeway, you're slowing up southbound Armidale Road to Russell Road. A bus has broken down. It's affecting the left lane. That's closed. Stirling Highway northbound after High Street Fremantle. Looking okay on Graham Farmer Freeway and the Northbridge Tunnel. That's the latest traffic this afternoon on Smooth FM Perth.
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6: Good afternoon, I'm Melanie Scott. Major gaming platforms are under fire from the eSafety Commissioner over concerns they're not doing enough to tackle child exploitation. The regulator has found companies such as Steam and Epic Games are relying on users to flag harmful behaviour rather than proactively detecting grooming and abuse. Commissioner Julie Inman-Grant says online predators are quick to take advantage of gaps in safety measures.
16: So if you were a predator, whether you're a violent extremist or you're grooming for sexual purposes, you're going to go to the digital playgrounds where children are.
6: The government is defending the ATO's call to ditch credit card tax payments from December. It comes after surcharges on Visa, MasterCard and FPOS purchases were banned. Labor Minister Tim Ayres says everyday taxpayers shouldn't have to pick up the tab.
17: The credit card companies are charging too much. That is a charge ultimately on the taxpayers because the ATO has to pay it. It's not the right thing to do. There are alternative ways of paying and the ATO will work through that with their customers and their stakeholders.
6: A high-profile criminal case involving two former Bankstown Hospital nurses could head to the High Court. Lawyers for the nurses argue the laws used to charge them over alleged threats against Israeli patients infringe on free speech. The pair have pleaded not guilty to using a carriage service to menace, with the new challenge likely to push their upcoming trial into next year. And months after a near-fatal shark attack, Sydney mum Leah Stewart has revisited Coogee Beach. The primary school teacher who lost her left arm in the incident says the emotional return marks a significant step forward. Updating sport, Cal Shadir has turned his back on interest from Melbourne, signing a two-year contract extension with Hawthorn. The 21-year-old forward has managed 13 games across the past 2 years since playing 17 games in his debut season in 2023. Carlton has signed Sydney forward Joel Amati on a five-year deal with the free agency period now open. And Alex De Minaur, Kimberly Birrell and Storm Hunter have all had wins at the China Open.
14: Smooth weather.
6: Sunny, tops of 24. Similar conditions tomorrow, partly cloudy Sunday and Monday. Now let's see what's leading tonight's stories on Nine News.
0: Oh, Friday, you beautiful looking thing. How are we? Simon Degas here. Your Feel Good Workday afternoon continues. We are heading to the weekend. I've got some great tunes and less chit chat, of course, with the Cardigans straight after Diana Ross right now.
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0: Feel Good Slice of Heaven. We like that, Dave Dobbin, with those herbs. Here at Smooth, Feel Good Friday afternoon. More music, less talk, like ABBA coming up. And we'll get closer to the weekend with a dance from Whitney Houston.
1: 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Getting down to 12 degrees, max of 21. 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Because boating, camping, fishing is BCFing fun. Hey!
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0: As you think about your weekend plans and maybe a big one on Sunday night for the NRL Grand Final, it's ABBA Knowing Me, Knowing You on Smooth. 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And we're about to beat it with MJ and something from the old school disco from Modjo.
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19: Good afternoon. There's delays with a crash reported on Roe Highway heading eastbound through Beckenham. Mitchell and Kwinana Freeway slowing up southbound the Mount Hawthorne to Millpoint Road and then Billia Drive to Russell Road. If you're city bound, it's under speed Thomas Road through Rowley Road. Got a bus broken down affecting the left lane on Stirling Highway northbound up to High Street Fremantle. Emergency works for Stirling Highway today eastbound before Langsford Road Claremont. That left lane's been closed and their speed limit down to 40. That's the latest traffic on Smooth FM Perth.
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20: Smooth Perth. Good afternoon, I'm Melanie Scott.
4: The Coalition has accused the Albanese government of misleading Australians over its planned surcharge ban, warning consumers could still end up paying more. While the Prime Minister says scrapping fees on Visa, MasterCard and FPOS payments will save customers money, the opposition argues businesses will simply build those costs into prices. Liberal leader Angus Taylor says the policy misses the mark.
20: It is beyond comprehension. On the day that they impose these surcharges on small businesses, has decided that the ATO won't take credit card payments because they don't want the surcharges. I mean, seriously, you couldn't make it up.
4: A report from tech giant Microsoft claims Australia ranks 11th worldwide for state-sponsored and criminal cyber attacks. Researchers say North Korean hackers are targeting local institutions, particularly across government, IT and higher education networks. The National Cybersecurity Coordinator is urging Australians to tighten their privacy settings and adopt multi-factor authentication. In the US, the Tennessee governor is holding the state's remaining execution for 2026 after officials failed to execute death row inmate Krista Pike. Authorities say the convicted murderer is in a critical condition after surviving two syringes of lethal injection. At present, it's unclear what will happen to Pike amid calls for urgent policy changes. Jetstar staff are launching fresh industrial action, but the airline says it shouldn't disrupt flights. Staff will stop carrying out so-called non-essential duties, including passenger announcements over the weekend, on top of not charging for excess baggage and seat changes. One-hour work stoppages are also planned. And SpaceX has successfully launched NASA's Crew 13 mission to the International Space Station. The launch was 3 weeks behind schedule due to repairs to a leak in the rocket's fuel system. Updating sport, attention turns to the Adelaide Convention Centre tonight for the Malcolm Blight Medal, where Captain Jordan Dawson is chasing a fourth consecutive gold jacket. Meantime, Will Ashcroft has won the Lions Best and Fairest Award for the first time at the club champion dinner last night. And on the court, the 36ers will take on reigning champions Illawarra away tonight ahead of a busy weekend that includes a home clash with New Zealand on Sunday.
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4: Sunny, tops of 24, similar conditions tomorrow, partly cloudy Sunday and Monday. 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
0: Best way to get to the weekend, isn't it? Plenty of music like Sonia Dada right now.

0: Oh, we love that. Hopefully another working week has bitten the dust. Or it's about to. Weekend starts at 6 tomorrow on Smooth, the weekend edition of the More Music Brekkie. We've got the best playlist for your grand final weekend too. Let's continue with that Easy Lover soon. And LaBelle from our old school disco collection, A Little Lady Marmalade, with the old school disco. Don't forget the doors open tonight at 7.
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0: 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We are already. It's coming up to 3 o'clock on our Feel Good Friday as we continue more music and less talk straight after the news next.
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7: Perth's traffic on Smooth.
14: There's a breakdown in Bennett Springs, Reed Highway eastbound at Altone Road. The left lane's blocked, traffic is slow on the approach. Broken down bus to in Fremantle, Stirling Highway northbound after High Street. The left lane's closed by incident response and traffic's heavy. And emergency works in Claremont, Stirling Highway eastbound before Langston Road. The left lane's closed, speed down to 40k. Freeway northbound, so Thomas to Rowley, Hay Street in the city, Power Street and Shenton. Freeway southbound, Loftus to Millpoint, Velia Drive to Russell. And that's the latest traffic on Smooth FM Perth.
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0: Good afternoon, I'm Melanie Scott. The eSafety Commissioner is slamming major gaming platforms, including Epic Games and Steam, for failing to protect children from online harm. A report found companies are relying on basic self-reporting rather than proactive tools to detect child exploitation and grooming. Commissioner Julie Inman-Grant says the tech giants should be doing more to address the issue.
1: And what we have found is the protections of child accounts are not on by default to the extent they will. We were concerned that adult accounts could contact child accounts without any form of parental consent, and those adults could be parents or predators.
0: OpenAI, Anthropic, Google and Microsoft will face federal MPs in Sydney next week as Parliament's AI inquiry opens its public hearings. The Joint Select Committee on Artificial Intelligence has published its witness list for Tuesday, the first of four hearing days. The tech giants will follow morning sessions with the ABC, creative workers groups and copyright bodies. A verdict is expected next week in the trial of three Mexican nationals accused of murdering Australian brothers Jake and Callum Robinson and their American friend. The court granted a request to deliver the decision before the boys' parents return to Perth. Deborah and Martin Robinson will hold a private ceremony at the beach where their sons died while awaiting the judge's verdict. And almost two-thirds of surveyed doctors in training say the cost of their studies has caused them stress. A new report by the Australian Medical Association suggests training colleagues aren't doing enough to support the country's future medical professionals. AMA Vice President Julian Reyes says trainee experiences have remained largely unchanged over the past 5 years.
2: Really, the report was very disappointing in that it only found about 39% of trainees received any useful feedback about their exam performance, and only 44% said that they had that feedback in a timely way.
0: Updating sport, Melbourne list manager Tim Lamb has addressed the decision to tell Jack Viney to explore his options this off-season. The 32-year-old Premiership midfielder is weighing up a trade request to either West Coast or Essendon after being told the D's would be prioritising youth going forward. Paperwork has been lodged for Toby Green's free agency move to Geelong. Green will join the Cats as an unrestricted free agent on a three-year deal. And the Adelaide 36ers have two games in 3 days. They take on Illawarra tonight and then New Zealand on Sunday.
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0: Sunny, tops of 24. Similar conditions tomorrow, partly cloudy Sunday and Monday. 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
4: Thanks, Melanie. Tonight in Nine News, Perth at 6, a man's bizarre rant outside court accused of letting a toddler drive through Perth streets.
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4: Allegations the co-pilot who tried to hijack the flight to Israel had been radicalised. And disgraced Swan Isaac Heaney honoured by the club. Nine News, your news tonight at 6 on 9 and 9 Now.
7: 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One of the most amazing singers in the country next week, Olivia Dean, is coming up for a Feel Good Friday. Speaking about amazing singers, let's start more music and less talk with Aretha and George Michael.
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0: Baby Steps from Olivia Dean in the country next week. Geez, the year's flying, isn't it? It's October 2nd. Simon Diaz here, Smooth's Old School Disco. 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Let's delve into the crate of records. What have I found? In less than 10 minutes, Rosella playing and more.
1: 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Getting down to 12 degrees, max of 21. No matter what the weather, you'll still get plenty done. Because boating, camping, fishing is BCFing fun. Hey!
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0: Definitely be a night fever tonight. We're going to get our disco on with the Bee Gees and Rosella before that, the old school disco. Tonight from 7, more music and less talk for a Feel Good Friday next with a miracle. Yeah, it's coming your way next.
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2: Emergency works, Wanneroo Road southbound at Parramatta Road in Barangaroo. Breakdown on the Mitchell Freeway northbound before Power Street, Wembley in the left emergency lane. And emergency works, Stirling Highway eastbound before Langsford Road in Claremont. Left lane's closed, speed reduced to 40k's an hour. Busy on the Kwinana Freeway inbound, Thomas Road to Rowley Road, queuing from South Terrace to the city to Hay Street. Outbound on the Mitchell, Reed Highway, Ocean Reef Road and Chenton Avenue. Inbound queuing from Loftus Street, side to Mill Point Road on the Kwinana, Canning Highway to Mount Hurry Bridge, Billia Drive to Anchortill Road. That's the latest traffic on Smooth FM Perth.
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0: Music Friday afternoon feels so good. What's happening on the roads? Heading home to that weekend. Jeez, it feels good. Grand final weekend too. Let's find out what's happening across our city. The Smooth News update as well at 4. Then we are back with some non-stop feel good. More music and less talk.
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15: Perth's traffic on Smooth.
16: A crash on South Thread eastbound at Robson Way in Murdoch, blocking the left lane with an ambulance on site. Also a breakdown, Mitchell Freeway northbound before Power Street, Wembley in the left emergency lane. And emergency works, Wanneroo Road southbound at Perrin Road, Marangaroo, left lane blocked, speed down to 40k's an hour. And also emergency works, Stirling Highway eastbound before Langford Street, Claremont, left lane blocked, speed reduced to 40k's an hour there too. The Kwinana busy, Thomas Road to Rowley Road inbound, South Terrace to Hay Street, outbound on the Mitchell, Reed Highway and Ocean Reef Road and Shenton Avenue. That's the latest traffic on Smooth FM Perth.
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3: Good afternoon, I'm Melanie Scott. The Israeli Prime Minister alleges a co-pilot who stabbed the captain in an alleged attempt to crash a plane as it flew to Israel had undergone radical Islamist indoctrination. Speaking to Fox News, Benjamin Netanyahu praised the actions of the passengers and off-duty pilots who subdued the attacker and landed the Fly Dubai plane safely.
17: These are ordinary civilians, you know, Israeli citizens who became heroes, superheroes. I mean, one guy overcame the attacker, the other helped tie him up.
3: The new Greens leader says the government should have gone harder on the banks as part of its ban on card surcharges. David Shoebridge says while fees for businesses will also be cut, financial institutions could be forced to do more.
18: You know, what's always been needed is holding the banks to account. You know, the banks who still want to pass on their costs and not only costs, make profit from, you know, someone trying to run their coffee shop, someone trying to run their small business.
3: Alleged West Australian drug kingpin Arash Ibrahimi Farr has been arrested in Colombia after evading arrest since 2018. Local police and Interpol apprehending him leaving hospital after being treated for a gunshot wound. ANZ is dumping KPMG as its auditor, ending a relationship stretching back almost six decades. The accounting giant won't be allowed to bid for the new contract. It comes amid the fallout from its whistleblower and confidential data scandal. And boaties are being reminded, preparation is your best defence when heading out on the water for the day. A joint operation this long weekend will see boating authorities engaging with skippers across waterways, checking compliance and ensuring they know what they're doing. Updating sport, Melbourne List boss Tim Lamb says there's been no confirmation from Trent Rivers over a potential move from the club this off-season. The Premiership utility is reportedly expected to request a trade with West Coast and Brisbane, seen as potential landing spots. Sydney will receive a second-round pick as compensation for Joel Amati leaving for Carlton on the opening day of the free agency period. The forward joins the Blues on a five-year deal. And Portugal had a 4-2 win over Denmark.
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3: Sunny, tops of 24. Similar conditions tomorrow, partly cloudy Sunday and Monday. 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
19: Thanks, Melanie. Tonight in Nine News Perth at 6, a man's bizarre rant outside court accused of letting a toddler drive through Perth streets.
20: In talks with the best lawyer on earth. Would you like to know his name?
21: Yes.
20: Jesus Christ.
19: Allegations the co-pilot who tried to hijack the flight to Israel had been radicalised. And disgraced swan Isaac Heaney honoured by the club. Nine News, your news tonight at 6 on 9 and 9 Now.
0: I'm going to try and make your journey home to the weekend feel good the best possible way with more music and less talk. It's Simon Diaz here. Going to pop on some Guy Sebastian, Shania. We'll get you singing along. But now, here's some London Beat.
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0: Feel Good Train Ride Home with Sheena Easton, Mr. Big 2 to be with you on Smooth. More music and less talk all weekend. Starts tomorrow at 6, weekend edition of the More Music Brekkie. Maybe you got a big grand final, NRL grand final Sunday night too. Well, let's get you there with Maxi Priest, some non-stop Feel Good 2 from No Doubt and more. But first,
1: Perth's traffic on Smooth.
2: A crash on the Kwinana Freeway southbound after Anketil Road, Anketil, blocking the right lane. And emergency works, Wanneroo Road southbound at Parran Road, Marangaroo, left lane blocked, speed down to 40 k's an hour. Also emergency works, Stirling Highway eastbound before Langsford Street, Claremont, and breakdown cleared from the Mitchell Freeway northbound before Power Street, Wembley. Busy on the Kwinana inbound, Thomas Road to Rowley Road, South Terrace to Hay Street, outbound on the Mitchell, Reed Highway, Ocean Reef Road and Shenton Avenue, and inbound from Lockton Street site to Millpoint Road on the Kwinana, Canning Highway to Mount Hari Bridge and Armadale Road to Anketil Road. That's the latest traffic on Smooth FM Perth.
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0: So good. That's how we do a Friday here at Smooth. More music and less talk. It feels great. We're heading home with Karen Prater towards that weekend. Grand final on Sunday, the NRL grand final as well. How good's that? Then don't forget tonight from 7, we'll celebrate the weekend in the old school disco. 2 hours commercial free. Smooth news next at 5.
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16: Perth's traffic on Smooth.
17: A crash on the Kwinana Freeway southbound after Anketil Road in Anketil, reduced to a single lane. And also emergency works, Wanneroo Road southbound at Parramatta Road, Marangaroo. Left lane closed, speeding up to 40 k's an hour. And emergency works complete, Stirling Highway eastbound before Langsford Street in Claremont. All lanes reopen traffic. The Kwinana is busy, Thomas Road to Rowley Road inbound, queuing from South Terrace to the city to Hay Street. Outbound on the Mitchell, Cedric Street to Warwick Road, and Ocean Reef Road to Shenton Avenue. Inbound from Loftus Street, queuing out to Millpoint Road, slow on the Kwinana, Canning Highway, and Billia Drive to Anketil Road. That's the latest traffic on Smooth FM Perth.
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12: Good afternoon, I'm Melanie Scott. Jetstar passengers may experience minor interruptions at Sydney Airport this evening, with union members to strike for 1 hour from 6:30. Staff are already refusing to carry out non-essential duties, including passenger announcements and charging for extra baggage, in their campaign for better wages. The Australian Services Union Scott Cowan says the action wasn't designed to impact travellers.
18: There'll be some interruptions and that is unavoidable, but what I would say to the travelling public is that our members have been negotiating in good faith with the company now for months. They were due a wage increase in April. The company at the moment is only offering a 2.1% wage increase at a time when it's paying just the minimum wage for the aviation sector.
12: The opposition has accused the Albanese government of misleading Australians over its planned surcharge ban, saying shoppers will still end up footing the bill. Liberal leader Angus Taylor says the policy misses the mark.
19: It is beyond comprehension. On the day that they impose these surcharges on small businesses, has decided that the ATO won't take credit card payments because they don't want the surcharges. I mean, seriously, you couldn't make it up.
12: Households are being urged to get their gardens summer ready now, with Water Corporation releasing tips to help residents stay within their two-day watering roster after a drier than average winter. Damien Posma from Water Corporation says a little work now can help gardens handle the heat later.
20: We like to use the flip-flop type message, the same as you prepare to go out in the sun. We need to do this for our gardens as we move up to summer. So now it's just the perfect weather to get out there and start putting on soil improver, conditioning your soil, putting on some wetter soil, mulching your gardens.
12: Three Israeli passengers will receive Presidential Heroism Awards after stopping a pilot from trying to crash their plane. And another Nepo baby has followed in the footsteps of their famous parent. The daughter of Spice Girls' Jerry Horner has performed a secret charity gig in London. Updating sport, a number of moves on the opening day of the AFL's free agency period. Toby Green has left the Giants after 15 seasons to sign a three-year deal with Geelong. Ruckman Kieran Briggs has also moved on from the Giants to join Richmond on a four-year deal. Carlton has confirmed the signing of forward Joel Amati from Sydney for the next 5 years, and the Swans will receive a second-round pick as compensation. And Max Verstappen has topped the timesheets in practice one for the Bahrain Formula One Grand Prix. Aussie Oscar Piastri was 11th fastest.
16: Smooth weather.
12: Sunny, tops of 24. Similar conditions tomorrow, partly cloudy Sunday and Monday. 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
21: Thanks, Melanie. Tonight in Nine News Perth at 6, a man's bizarre rant outside court accused of letting a toddler drive through Perth streets.
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21: Allegations the co-pilot who tried to hijack the flight to Israel had been radicalised. And disgraced Swan Isaac Heaney honoured by the club. Nine News, your news tonight at 6 on 9 and 9 Now.
24: I think it's pretty safe to say we're all happy that we've hit 5 o'clock as we head into the weekend. Hello, it's Karen with plenty of feel-good songs. Here's Rick Astley.

0: We love a little disco to wrap up the week on Smooth. There's Alicia Bridges, I Love the Nightlife, and a taste of our smooth old school disco back at 7 tonight with Simon Disco Diaz. Hi, it's Karen, getting straight back into more music and less talk with VMA winner Madonna next.
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0: There is nothing better than Prince on a Feel Good Friday, 1999 on Smooth and Roxette Joyride. Hi, it's Karen. Hope you're having a relatively cruisy run home tonight. We'll check the latest on the roads and then we'll continue more music and less talk with Tal Backman after this.
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2: A crash on Graham Farmer Freeway westbound after Victoria Park Drive in Burswood, blocking the right lane with towies on site. Emergency works, Wanneroo Road southbound at Parramatta Road, Marangaroo, left lane blocked, speed down to 40k's an hour. Cronulla Freeway busy inbound at Anchortail Road, queuing from Millpoint Road to the city to Hay Street. Outbound on the Mitchell Freeway at Reed Highway busy and up at Ocean Reef Road. Inbound queuing from Loftus Street, slow down through the city, across the Narrows, Millpoint Road on the Cronulla and Billier Drive to Russell Road. And Graham Farmer Freeway slow westbound through Burswood into East Perth. That's the latest traffic on Smooth FM Perth.
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0: We're playing more music and less talk on Smooth. It's so good to have you here. Hi, it's Karen. We'll get the latest on the roads in just a moment. Catch up with Melanie in the newsroom, and then our Feel Good Friday continues with Mariah Carey's Emotions. And we love George Michael's Too Funky. It's not far away.
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20: Traffic lights blacked out, Nollamara Avenue, Flinders Street in Nollamara. Emergency works, Wanneroo Road southbound at Parran Road in Marangaroo. Left lane blocked, speed down to 40k's an hour through the area. Busy freeway north, narrows to Hay Street in the city. Outbound on the Mitchell Freeway, Arundel Road to Warwick Road. Inbound to and from Loftus Street, side to Millpoint Road on the Kwinana and Billy Drive to Anketil Road. Looking busy on Stirling Highway southbound at Tideman Road in North Frio and Orong Road at Francisco Street in Rivervale coming off Graham Farmer Freeway. That's the latest traffic on Smooth FM Perth.
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0: Good afternoon, I'm Melanie Scott. The Coalition has accused the Albanese government of misleading Australians and making life tougher for small business through its proposed surcharge crackdown. Anthony Albanese says consumers will be better off when retailers can no longer charge extra on card transactions. The opposition disagrees, arguing businesses will pass those costs onto customers through higher prices as the ATO moves away from accepting credit card payments. The eSafety Commissioner is slamming major gaming platforms, including Epic Games and Steam, for failing to protect children from online harm. A report found companies are relying on basic self-reporting rather than proactive tools to detect child exploitation and grooming. Commissioner Julie Inman-Grant says the tech giants should be doing more to address the issue.
21: And what we have found is the protections of child accounts are not on by default to the extent they will. We were concerned that adult accounts could contact child accounts without any form of parental consent, and those adults could be parents or predators.
0: OpenAI, Anthropic, Google and Microsoft will face federal MPs in Sydney next week as Parliament's AI inquiry opens its public hearings. The Joint Select Committee on Artificial Intelligence has published its witness list for Tuesday for the first of four hearing days. The tech giants will follow morning sessions with the ABC, creative workers groups and copyright bodies. A verdict is expected next week in the trial of three Mexican nationals accused of murdering Australian brothers Jake and Callum Robinson and their American friend. The court granted a request to deliver the decision before the boys' parents return to Perth. Deborah and Martin Robinson will hold a private ceremony at the beach where their sons died while awaiting the judge's verdict. And a garage sale shopper in the US has bagged a bargain and made some serious coin off it. The art lover paying $30 for a seashell painting, only to find out it's worth about $250,000, apparently painted by a legendary artist in 1951. Updating sport, Hawthorn forward Cal Shadir has re-signed with the club for 2 years, turning down interest from Melbourne and other teams. The 21-year-old appeared in just five games for the Hawks this season. The Crows will hold their best and fairest tonight with Jordan Dawson in the box seat to take out the Malcolm Blight medal. Another test for the Adelaide 36ers when they take on Illawarra on the road tonight. It's a big weekend for the Sixers, who then also play at home against New Zealand on Sunday.
19: Smooth weather.
0: Sunny, tops of 24, similar conditions tomorrow, partly cloudy Sunday and Monday. Now let's see what's leading tonight's stories on Nine News.
22: Thanks, Melanie. Right now on Nine News Perth, a bizarre rant from a man accused of a reckless driving stunt involving a toddler in Alkimos.
23: I'm a little bit lost for words, giving the news report is so beautiful.
22: Events cancelled at City Beach over shark fears and the outgoing Brisbane coach's surprise sledge to a Dockers defender. Don't worry, you haven't missed the news. Start over on Nine now when you get home. Nine News, your news.
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0: It's our Feel Good Friday on Smooth with Go West. We close our eyes and George Michael too funky. Looking forward to his The Faith Tour concert film coming out next month. We can say that now. Captured over two nights, part of his European leg and digitally remastered. It's going to be worth waiting for. We're continuing more music and less talk in minutes with Starship.
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0: So good to play ABBA SOS on Smooth and the sweet voice of Sienna Spiro, Great Expectation. Hello, it's Karen. We'll take a final look at what's happening on the roads and then we'll continue more music and less talk with some Phil Collins.
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2: Taking a final check of the roads across town for your Friday evening in Welshpool. There was a very brief breakdown. It's cleared already with traffic flowing on Orang Road eastbound at Roe Highway. In Nollamara, traffic signals are blacked out. Nollamara Avenue and Flinders Street at the intersection is slow down and give way to your right. At RAC Arena, the NBL is underway with the Perth Wildcats taking on Southeast Melbourne tonight from 7:30. Expect delays on Wellington and Milligan Streets before and after that. That's the latest traffic on Smooth FM Perth.
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0: So many fabulous songs on our Feel Good Friday on Smooth. It's Karen Prater. 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We're getting ready now for Simon Disco Diaz and our Smooth Old School Disco, the Bee Gees, Stayin' Alive. 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
12: It's always a happy Friday on Smooth. 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Having the first week of school holidays flown. Cam Datto, looking after the music to soothe. 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

0: More music, less talk. Crazy for You. Gosh, Madonna had a huge night at the VMAs earlier this week. She won 7 awards, including Artist of the Year, and opened the awards for her first live performance on the VMAs for 23 years. Unstoppable. A true music icon with a career spanning, what, 4 decades? Incredible. Good on you, Madge. Thanks for joining me tonight. Cam Daddo with more big voices on the way. Leanne Rimes is next on Smooth.
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0: Well, that is the perfect song for the end of the week. 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

0: And you feel good music station, smooth, some lovely yacht rock from Christopher Cross. That's Arthur's theme. So many great tours to look forward to this side of Christmas. Olivia Dean arrives next week for her Melbourne shows. Robbie Williams, the Britpop tour, kicks off in Adelaide on the 7th of November. And Harry Styles, Together Together, that tour arrives at the end of November. Three massive acts. Got your tickets? Well done. They're like hen's teeth. Cam Datto. With more smooth favourites on the way, Shania Twain, You're Still the One is next.
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0: 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How precious is quiet time at the end of the week? Oh, I'm sure life will get busy again soon. So enjoy Crowded House next on Smooth.
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0: Here we are together, whether it's the end, middle or start of a working week for you. Smooth's here for you. To everyone on the late shift tonight, I'm so happy we can keep each other company. Can't wait for daylight saving to begin this Sunday. To me, that means summer. It's just around the corner. It's Cam Datto with Lionel Richie coming up on Smooth. And as promised, let's head to the Big Apple with Alicia Keys.
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0: On your Feel Good Station Smooth, Spice Girls, To Become One. Magic. Shout out to those studying for the big end of year exams. It is a stressful time of year, so I hope you got a plan. My kids went through it all differently, I might add. We just tried to stay out of their way, make sure they had plenty of fresh, good food and avoided the urge to tell them what to do. Yeah, it's best to empower them with, you got this, kiddo. Keep the music tuned to Smooth too. That always helps. The Cranberries, Linger, is coming up on Smooth.
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0: Did you enjoy the music tonight? There were some bangers in the blend. For my early birds, join Mel Doyle for breakfast from 6 a.m. Richard Wilkins and David Campbell tag team across Saturday and Sunday too, so enjoy them as well. You and me, tomorrow night, 9 o'clock, it is a date. Before I go, these words from Vincent van Gogh. Great things are done by a series of small things brought together. Dream big. Smooth.
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8: Good morning. No crashes, lights out or breakdowns to report for your Saturday run-in. Checking out the freeways, looking good. Smooth going on the Kwinana and Mitchell top to tail. No hassles on the Grey and Farmer Freeway or through the Northridge Tunnel eastbound or westbound. Don't forget Perth Royal Show at Glenmont Showground today, 10am until late. Expect extra foot traffic in the area. All the other majors are moving well. Checking today's weather, sunny with a top of 24 degrees. Tomorrow mostly sunny, 21. Right now 8 degrees. That's the latest traffic on Smooth FM Perth.
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9: How good is that weekend feeling? 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I've got great music on the way. A bit of Dancing in the Dark coming up very shortly, but we're going to start off with Madonna.
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0: 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Feel good music all weekend. You are on Smooth with Mel Doyle. Hi. On the way, I've got John Farnham's Age of Reason. It was a big week for Whispering Jack fans celebrating 40 years. What an iconic album. We had some fun on Smooth socials. Have a look. Myself, Richard Wilkins, David Campbell, Cam, Dado, Ty Frost. We all shared memories of what an amazing album that was. So yeah, let us know yours. I will get him on and some Uptown Funk before 7 here on Smooth.
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0: Keeping our weekends fun here on Smooth. Good morning, Mel Doyle with you. On the way, the fabulous Kylie Minogue. I reckon we're still all basking in the glow of her AFL Grand Final performance. How good was she? You're on Smooth.
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1: Perth's traffic on Smooth.
2: Watch out for a crash in South Perth on the Kwinana Freeway northbound before Mill Point Road. Register two lanes, DFS ambulance and towing service on site. Traffic slow going on the approach. The Mitchell Freeway looking good top to tail. No hassles on the Graham Farmer or through the Northbridge Tunnel eastbound or westbound. Roadworks in Oakford. Tocken Highway closed their southbound from Rowley Road to Thomas Road through until 5 a.m. Monday. And Perth Royal Show at Claremont Showground today, 10 a.m. until late. Expect extra foot traffic in the area. That's the latest traffic on Smooth FM Perth.
1: Home of more music and

0: morning, I'm Eleanor Quirk. OpenAI is facing more heat after another Australian government site was breached. The tech giants confirmed an agent accessed the New South Wales National Park site in June. The same month, they managed to see information on federal sites, including Medicare. Matthew Graham from cybersecurity company Okta says the information was accessed during public health research and wasn't malicious in nature.
1: It wasn't, you know, a traditional hack. Per se, it was just basically an AI agent that was tasked to do something and simply wouldn't give up.
0: Motorists could soon see some relief at the Bowser with global efforts to stem the skyrocketing rise in fuel prices. The G7 has launched a coordinated intervention committing to release 100 million barrels of emergency reserves. It comes as Australian petrol prices hit six-month highs. Organisers of the 2032 Brisbane Olympics have been left red-faced after the game's logo was accidentally leaked online. An official YouTube channel was set to unveil the emblem piece by piece with a full reveal scheduled for Monday, but the entire image was mistakenly released yesterday. And a host of Aussie music stars are preparing to take part in tomorrow's NRL Grand Final entertainment as part of a special tribute for South Sydney MND suffragette Arrow. Amy Shark, the Screaming Jets, Grinspoon and Peking Duck among those taking centre stage before the game. Footy's best and fairest winners overnight, and Melbourne's Max Gawns won his fourth Keith Bluey Truscott Trophy. Bailey Smith named Geelong's best and fairest. Crows captain Jordan Dawson awarded his fourth Malcolm Blight medal. And Nick Dacos took home the Copeland medal for a second time. Pies teammate Isaac Quaynor says Dacos is set to be bolstered when Lachie Neale joins Collingwood.
2: Honestly, the way that he goes about it, he's obviously his extraction and his first touch, I think working with Nick, who's in behind me there, those two together is going to be super dangerous.
0: And you're up to date on the latest from the newsroom.
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4: 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Some songs to dance to, get us moving nice and early. ABBA, that always does it. They're on the way, but right now let's step back in time with Kylie.

0: That is for all the taxi drivers this morning, the Uber drivers, maybe doing the airport run. Good morning. I'm so glad you've got Smooth on because we've got some great music just for you. Mel Doyle joining you. Rick Astley is coming up and the sensational Sienna Spiro. 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

0: What a fantastic start to our Saturday. We're rolling towards 8 o'clock. I'll take a look at the roads for you so you can avoid all the bingles. And then I've got to sing along with Bryan Adams and Mel C after this. You're with me, Mel Doyle, on Smooth.
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